That's why we're here, to worship, to give glory to God once again. We're a small part of the millions all over the world today who are learning what great things happen when God's people worship Him. When He is given first place, when Jesus' name is lifted up, and with hearts and hands we exalt Him above all. We've begun learning how God comes to be with us as our worship welcomes His presence, and how He is for us as worship prepares our hearts for the embrace of His peace, bringing security and confidence. And as we gather today to give Him glory once again, let's open our hearts to Him in a new dimension. Because worship not only welcomes God's presence and peace, it's also a way to welcome His power, to openly, humbly say, "Come, Lord, and work in us." It's His desire, just as His word declares, "Christ in you, the hope of glory." It's astonishing that as we give Him glory, in return, He expresses His will and readiness to reveal His glory in us. Together, let's declare it. God in us. Our life is in you, Lord. We invite you to come and open our hearts. Reveal your life in us today.

So we give him honor. So we lift him up. So we lift him up. So we lift him up.

0: I want you to help me sing. Simple song, you know it. It just says,
1: Lord, I lift your name on high.
0: Oh yeah, you know it.